should I do? When you gonna show me? I think you owe me.

0: the best you've got?
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3: Oh, thank the Lord.
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